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Our iHeartRadio Music Festival presented by Capital One. Let me tell you, that's going to be a time, y'all. If you want to get some tickets, we got you tomorrow morning at 9. What's poppin'? My name is EJ, officially stepping in inside the night show. I feel like I'm officially an Ella Fella with Choosing Texas on Z104.3. Just when I

0: 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My name is EJ. Is it toxic to go through your partner's phone? How do you feel?
1: It is a little toxic, but it also tells you a lot about what kind of relationship you have with your significant other.
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My name is EJ. Shout out to Sombria. I feel like it takes a strong person to be this vulnerable in a song, bruh. 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

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Shout out to Ariana Grande. Did you see how she brought out Cynthia Erivo to perform with her out in London for the Eternal Sunshine tour? I really do love their relationship, y'all. 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
3: 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New at 9 was popping, of course, on this Tuesday night. My name is EJ. Shout out to Ariana Grande. Let me tell you something. Petal, I'm telling you, is probably my favorite album of the year. 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

Yeah, that's my dude right there. 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My name is EJ. My guy Benson Boone coming through to our iHeartRadio Music Festival presented by Capital One. Listen, if you want to go. And, of course, see Benson Boone, Zara Larson. BTS is going to be there. Cardi B. We got a shot at winning a trip and $1,000. 9 a.m. tomorrow morning.

Z104.3. My name is EJ. Shout out to Taylor Swift. Did you see how she's nominated for 9 VMAs? Apparently, it's going to air live, the VMAs in LA on September 27th. Yeah.

0: 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My name is EJ. 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

0: Purdue's Big Three season has come down to this. The Big Three Championship is coming to Charlotte. 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

0: Tame Impala and Jenny right there on Z104.3, Baltimore's number one hit music station. My name is EJ. Is it toxic to go through your partner's phone? I feel like it is. How do you feel?
1: Yes. If you don't trust your partner enough to leave their phone alone, you have no business being with them at all.
0: That's what I'm saying. 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I know that.

Ariana Grande, Hate That I Made You Love Me on Z104.3, Baltimore's number one hit music station. My name is EJ, Inside the Night Show. So my cousin married somebody who I absolutely cannot stand, and I was wondering if I should say something. What do I do in this situation, y'all? Hit me up, Z104.

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1: So what I would do is I would just, like I said, just because it might sever your relationship with your cousin, so I would just let it play out, and if they're not meant to be, then, you know, they're not going to be.

0: 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My name is EJ. So my cousin married somebody who I cannot stand, and I was wondering, do I say something?
1: I mean, if you want to have a drunk conversation, go for it. Otherwise, I'd leave it alone.
0: So I should do it while I'm drunk. 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

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I'm about to get up out of here. If you want to say what up on the gram, hit me. I'll follow you back at It Is Me EJ. It Is Me EJ, leaving you with Olivia Rodrigo, Stupid Song, y'all.

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1: 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Hey, I'm Angelina. 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I got this album in heavy rotation. 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

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How we feeling this new Karol G album? It's Angelina, the new hit list. I'm obsessed with this collab with Bruno Mars. It's T

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Putting you on game with the hottest songs and artists that are blowing up. I'm Angelina. Bella Kay, I love it, I love it, I love it, on the new hit list.

It's Z1043. I felt that one. Having a crush really is the worst. Olivia Rodrigo's stupid song. If you want to hear something, hit us up on all socials at New Hit List or at Angelina on Air. Right now, my girl Audrey Hepburn.

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1: All right, y'all, listen to therapy. Lily reached out because her best friend is acting up. I guess Lily reaches out to her friend all the time to hang out. And her friend is always saying, oh, I already have plans or I'm busy, I can't do it. Mm. So over the weekend, Lily and her boyfriend went to a concert. They didn't invite her friend because why would they? It's a date night.
0: Yeah.
1: Her friend reached out to Lily all mad. Wow, so you're just going to go out with him and now you don't want to hang out with me. You always have time for him and never me. And Lily's like, what do you mean? I hit you up all the time. I always try to hang out. You never want to hang out. And now because I go to one show with my boyfriend, you want to act up and throw a fit. So who's in the right? Who's in the wrong? How should this situation be navigated? Sierra, thoughts?
2: Okay, so I've been through this situation a few times, and my advice is, depending on how close you are with this person, if this person's like your best friend, like your sister, then I feel like you need to give them a little bit of grace. Plan a date. If it falls through, forgive them. Have another thing to do. Don't set your heart on hanging out with that person all the time. And if they're not that good of a friend, then definitely have a second plan. I've had multiple best friends that this has happened to with, and you got to be real with them. You got to be like, hey, this is a pattern, you know, and kind of let them know.
1: Right. You got to call them out. Be like, hey, listen, I want to be honest. You're being a bitch. Like, that's it. Like, you just got to tell them, right?
2: Yeah, for sure. Let them know.
1: Exactly. Sierra, thank you for the call. I appreciate you. Tea time, celebrity gossip. It is coming up next, and we're talking Selena Gomez and this whole mental health like foundation Crazy. Scandal yes. issue that's going down. It's wild, man. Tea time is next.

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0: Cachino Radio. All right, so you guys got to tell us if you think Serena is being a good friend or a bad friend, because I guess she doesn't want to pay somebody back. This somebody gave her money for her birthday party, and now Serena doesn't want to give the money back because they didn't go.
2: Ooh.
1: Yes.
0: She'll, I guess, try and justify her reasoning next.

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0: All right, so if you're just tuning in, here's what's going down. Our co-host Serena had her birthday party last week, mm-hmm. and it was a vibe. She had a good time. Yeah. They rented out this cabana at a pool. It was great.
2: Dang.
0: Now, everyone had to pitch in to pay for this cabana. One friend that pitched in canceled at the last minute.
1: Yes.
0: And so Serena's like, should I give her the money back? I mean, mm-hmm. initially, Serena didn't think anything of it, but then she had a friend that texted her on the side. And she was basically trying to tell you, like, that you should give the money back, correct?
1: Yes, uh-huh. And I'm like, but dang, it's not your money.
0: Oh, damn. Not yours either, Serena. Yeah. Alexis, what do you think? What do you think?
3: I don't think she should, because it's her birthday. Her friend should say, you know what, I canceled late, but it's your birthday. That's my birthday present to you.
1: That's how I feel, but I also don't want to be like, but this should be my birthday present.
0: Presumptuous.
3: You don't want to feel entitled.
1: Yes.
0: I didn't ask Serena this, but this is, I mean, that what you bring up is kind of a good question. Would you be okay with accepting that money as the birthday gift, or do you still expect the birthday gift from that friend?
1: Oh, no. I don't expect gifts. Like, I got a couple little things from friends this year, and I'm always, like, so surprised, because as an adult, I don't know, I just don't think I expect
2: it. You're not 8 years old anymore.
1: So it's always nice.
0: Alexis, do you expect birthday gifts?
3: No, but I'm always the gift giver. And then when I get a gift, I feel like, ooh, like, why am I getting a gift?
0: I feel like that's the move. Like, if you don't expect it and you get it, it makes the gift even more special.
1: Yes.
0: So that makes sense. Yeah. I definitely appreciate the call. Thank you so much, Alexis. Coming up next on Cito Gochino Radio, for my parents out there, how do you handle your teenager pulling away?
2: Ooh.
0: Like, that's got to be a difficult time, right? Mm-hmm. Like, you want to be there, but at the same time, you don't want to be that helicopter parent. Yeah. So how do you do it? We're going to break it down next.

We've got a trip to Mexico on the French Show. Win every day at 7:30 Central, 8:30 Eastern. We'll do Waiting by the Phone tomorrow morning. It's new. Why did somebody get ghosted? We'll investigate. Dev's going to beat Paulina. Show me Shelly with $550. And Kiki Karaoke. It's all tomorrow on the French Show on Z1043.

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1: We are Baltimore's number one hit music station.
0: All right, for all my parents out there, if you feel like your teenager is starting to distance themselves, you're not supposed to chase them. Instead, you're supposed to, one, not take it personally. It says they're growing up, they're trying to figure out who they are without you making every decision for them.
1: I mean, I see that, especially like if you look back or think back to when you're a teenager, sometimes you just want to be left alone.
0: I think this one's good. It says stop turning every conversation into a lesson. Sometimes they don't need advice. They just need their parent to listen.
2: Yeah, right.
0: I mean, Matt, you have a 13-year-old son, and you said he's kind of gone through some growing pains. Are you that type where you try and make everything a teachable moment, or do you let him breathe?
2: I did for a while, but I found that, yes, giving him his space is what he'll then eventually come hang out with me instead of me chasing his ass his all the time. Space.
0: So number three on the list kind of ties into that. It says basically keep inviting them. So like always leave the door open. Like, hey, do you want to come with us, or we're going to go grab a bite to eat, or yo, do you want to watch the game or do whatever? Like throw the invites their way, even if they keep saying no. Just that way they know that you're trying. Number four, it says respect their privacy. You got to knock before you enter, give them space, demand every detail of their life, because trust creates trust.
2: Yeah, we're not there yet.
0: The next one says to basically let them find their own version of the world they want to be in. Like, let them play the games they want to play, listen to the music that they like.
2: My son plays his music on Alexa, and it is bad.
0: What does he listen to?
2: It's weird. K-pop? It's video game soundtrack stuff. So he was listening to the Five Nights at Freddy's video game song, and it was like electronica, but really poorly produced. I was like, man, this sucks.
3: Oh my God.
0: The next one says, don't mock their emotions. Even if their problems seem small to them, they're actually big. So you should take them seriously and hear them out.
1: I'm not there yet because my son's six, but I'm like thinking of all this for the future.
2: Take notes, Serena.
0: The final one, Matt, tell me if you agree or disagree.
2: Okay.
0: You're the only one with a teenager in here, so you can speak on it. This says, when they finally do open up and they finally do start talking, do not interrupt. Do not lecture. Don't immediately try and fix it. Just let them finish, because sometimes all they need to do is vent.
2: That is tough to do, but yes.
3: You know what sucks is that, like, you're older, you're wiser, and you know how this story is going to end. So it's just like, it's just hard.
2: But as a teen, you don't want to hear that from your parents.
3: Yeah, but you just know.
2: Yeah.
0: But I mean, you think back when you were a kid, if your parents told you that, you're like, just let me be me.
3: To me, they didn't know nothing.
0: Exactly.
1: Oh. Yeah, or like if you're just trying to share a story, you're like, oh God, like you don't need to correct me or anything. I was just sharing something with you.
0: So Nicasio always sends me the most random things. He's like, yo, we should talk about this. I think the audience will like it. this next one. There is a man in his 30s who built himself up. And basically, Nicasio thinks he has no business chasing women his age, that he should only date women between the ages of 18 and 22.
3: Oh, yeah.
2: What?
3: Nice and prime.
0: And there's reasoning. So he'll share it with us next. That sounds creepy.

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1: So every day for this show specifically, we all take turns submitting different ideas. And then we're like, okay, this makes sense. Nicasio pushed really hard for this one. A man in his 30s who built himself has no business chasing women his age. It says he should only choose 18 to 22. You agree with this?
2: Yeah.
1: Okay, here's the reasoning. It says because value is asymmetrical. Men climb in value with age. Women decline. One becomes wiser, richer, stronger. The other becomes independent and bitter. At 30, a man is hitting his prime. Status, money, mindset, frame. He's finally earned the right to choose. So why settle for women who gave their youth to broke boys? Women women aged 18 to 22 still have beauty untouched by bitterness, femininity uncorrupted by ego, less baggage, and less damage. Modern women want a party in their 20s. Suddenly, they deserve a king when they turn 30. But kings don't inherit used kingdoms. They build their own fresh. Karina, what are your thoughts?
0: So, you're saying that a man should date women that are 18 to 22, but a woman's frontal, like prefrontal cortex doesn't even develop till they're 25. So you are dating somebody who can't even have a full conversation with you, who doesn't even fully know, like, who can't fully make decisions yet because they're not emotionally mature yet. And that's who you want to talk to because you're not a man who can hold conversation with an actual woman.
2: Maybe so. But I don't want to date someone that's already played the whole field and then had like 2 to 5 kids. Because
0: there's
2: I just
0: women
2: don't...
0: who are 30s, yeah, who like have who don't have kids who are in their 30s.
2: That's
0: right
2: very
0: now.
2: Rare though. It's like a unicorn.
1: Me,
0: oh my
1: those
0: gosh,
1: are fake.
2: It's, you know,
1: I'm a unicorn.
0: I said a woman.
1: All right, stop flirting with me.
3: Coming up next.
1: Dude, we talked to Akon a couple days ago. Nicasio and I had some time with Akon. He had 4-carat diamond ring earrings in his ears just listening. Yeah. I had a very serious question. I said, Akon, I want to know what you think about liking pictures on Instagram of people the opposite sex. A lot of people these days consider that cheating. Do you? What do you think he said?
4: He said, hell no.
0: I'm going to have a hard time believing anything that he had to say.
1: Oh, wow. he's successful just because he has 10 wives.
2: Yeah, exactly.
4: I know, younger.
1: We'll talk all about it next.
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2: So this list came out of things that you didn't realize you've done for the last time. You will never do these things again.
3: Oh.
2: Number one. This one's dumb. Passing folded notes in class.
3: Now you go back to college.
1: Funny.
2: That was a thing, though. I mean, I guess kids would now, they would just text, right?
3: Yeah. Like, mm-hmm. Still do notes because you can't have phones in class.
4: Who said?
2: Printing MapQuest directions before you leave for a trip.
1: Oh, that's funny.
2: I remember that. That used to be the worst, having different pages.
3: Yeah, you got to staple them together.
4: That's funny.
2: Going to the mall as the main event. I love going to the mall.
3: Me too.
4: I have to try that on
3: my kids. I'm like, let's just go to the mall. And they're like, well, what are we going to buy? I'm like, well, nothing. We just walk around and look at stuff. I'm like, well, that's stupid. I'm like, that was my whole childhood. You have to get Wetzel pretzels.
4: Yeah.
2: This is kind of crazy. Taking a trip to Toys R Us. They're not even in business no more, right?
3: I know.
1: Aren't they trying to come back?
3: They're coming back in like a department store, but just as a little thing.
2: Man, Toys R Us was amazing.
3: Yeah.
2: Burning a mix CD for someone.
1: Oh, that used to be a love language, though.
3: It was. But you kind of do that with Spotify playlists, right?
2: You can make a playlist and then send it to someone. But it's not as romantic. Or I don't even want to say romantic, but the thought's not as heavy because you had to actually really go there, select one by one, put them on there, and then you had to spend the time to burn it.
3: Yeah.
2: Man, what are you going to write on the actual
1: disc? Yeah, the little
2: disc?
1: Message.
4: Yeah.
3: Little hearts.
1: And the CD would get scratched.
2: Did any of you have a beeper?
1: I didn't.
3: No, I didn't sell drugs.
4: I wasn't that old.
2: I had got a pager right when they started going out. I used it for like 2 or 3 months, and then they just weren't cool anymore.
3: So how took it over?
1: I had a Gigapet.
2: What's that got to do with anything?
4: No.
2: Okay.
3: Oh, Tamagotchi?
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2: Teen Time Celebrity Gossip is coming up next. What are we talking about?
1: Akon shares a witch artist he would like to work with that's in jail.
2: Someone that's locked up. Ah, nice little tie-in. We talk to him and we'll share it with you next.

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0: So Akon is wrapping up his tour with Neo, which is just insane. You think about the amount of hits that they got together.
2: A couple.
0: I mean, what a show.
2: Yeah.
0: This Banger. Deal. We had the opportunity to hang out with Akon, ask some questions, and I loved this question from Nicasio, which was basically, being that, you know, your first single was Locked Up, mm-hmm. you've been through it, you know what it is to go from nothing to something. Which artist that's currently locked up would you like to work with?
3: It'd probably be Tory Lanez.
2: Oh.
3: Without a question.
2: How many songs?
3: Man, I do as many songs as I can while I got him in there. That kid is probably one of the most talented writers and artists of this decade.
0: He's not lying, man. I'm telling you, bro. I remember this was years ago. Nicasio and I saw Tory, and it was a smaller show.
2: Yeah.
0: Maybe 1,000 people, yeah. less than that. Mm-hmm. And this dude was singing, dancing.
2: Bro.
0: It was the full package. Yep. It was such a good show. So I am curious to see what happens when he gets out. I feel like he's going to have a huge pop.
2: I was hoping he would have said R. Kelly.
0: I thought about that. I was trying to think, how many options did he have? Because what artists are in jail? You have R. Kelly. You have Diddy. You have Tory Lanez.
2: Tory Lanez.
0: Is there anyone else?
4: Oh, Mystical.
0: Yeah, Mystical.
5: C-Murder's in jail.
0: Oh, that's true.
5: Sean Kingston's in jail. Lil Durk.
0: Oh, yeah.
5: Why?
0: Tory Lanez.
2: Tory Lanez.
0: Is there anyone else?
4: Oh, Mystical.
0: Yeah, Mystical.
5: C-Murder's in jail.
0: Oh, that's true.
5: Sean Kingston's in jail. Lil Durk.
4: Yeah. Lil Durk.
0: Oh, yeah.
5: YNW Melly.
2: Oh, yeah. Oh, he's in there for the long run.
0: Matt just found out who that was. That's crazy. I mean, I could see it. We've been talking to a bunch of dope people lately.
2: Yeah.
0: We had comedian Ari Spears drop by, and we had a hell of a

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2: I feel like a lot of us, like when you're motivated by your goals, right? And the things that you want to do, even when you hit the finish line of one, you already have the next one ready to go. And right. It's just like, do you ever reach a point where you're just happy and content? I don't know, man. I had a conversation with comedian Ari Spears, which is out this week. We just released it. It's a full conversation on this week's Is Anyone Listening podcast. I basically sit down every week and just talk with people that I find interesting about the highs and lows of life. And Ari's really opened up about, you know, just not being where he wants to be yet, which I found interesting.
3: I'm not where I know I should be yet. And I don't have the things that I feel like I still should have, you know. I want the yacht, man.
2: Yeah.
3: I want the private plane, man. Mm-hmm. You know, yeah. I want, you can't say no to me money. Yeah. You know what I mean?
2: That's interesting, man. Yeah. I love that. That's such an honest answer, too.
4: Just the love of it.
3: And it's like, I love it.
2: I love the money, too.
3: I love it,
2: man. I want that
3: yacht. Yeah, you know.
4: What do you think it takes to get there?
3: Well, you know, I'm not making the road for myself easy. You know what I mean? Because there's certain things I don't do. You know, I don't tap dance. I don't do jazz hands. Yeah. You know, I probably say more than I should at times. I don't bite my tongue. So it's a tougher road traveled. But
4: for you, yeah.
3: I would rather get there knowing I did it my way.
2: It's a really cool conversation, man. So wherever you stream your favorite podcast, all you got to do is search for Tino Cochino. Mm-hmm. Is Anyone Listening? And check out this week's special guest, Ari Spears. Great combo. Coming up next, I asked a question on my Instagram to all the ladies out there. And I want to see if Serena agrees with these. But the question was, what do you secretly judge other women for?
4: Oh, wow.
1: Okay.
2: Ooh, next.
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0: For all my ladies out there, what do you secretly judge other women for? This is a question that I asked on my Instagram. It's at Tino Cochino. I've got the video posted now. You can go watch it and jump into the comments. Serena, what do you think women are going to say?
1: Oh, gosh. I feel like women are so mean. I feel like they're going to say if she doesn't have her toes done. I feel like they're going to say how she parents. Ooh. They're going to say...
2: What do you judge women by, Serena?
1: I try not to, but I do think the parenting, because there's certain things, you know, I'm like, oh, I wouldn't do that.
0: All right. So here we go. Things that women judge other women for. The way they act in public. Jumping from relationship to relationship. Long-ass fake nails. Having a fake ass and fake boobs. For looking too hot in public.
3: That's weird.
0: If they date or have sex with a guy that they know is married or in a relationship.
2: Oh.
0: When girls act single or overly flirty with men when they're damn well not single.
4: Let them be.
0: Not being a good mom. Hygiene. And how they treat other women. Women are our own biggest haters.
2: Oh, okay. Oh.
1: I do agree on that.
0: Why?
1: I don't know. I just feel like there's a lot of mean girls. Mean girl energy.
0: So, like... For your birthday party over the weekend, you were with a bunch of girls. Who did y'all talk crap about, or who did you judge? Be honest.
1: Well, we didn't. We were just drunk in the pool.
0: There was no judging at all. No one ever looked at one girl and said, look
4: she
0: at
4: shouldn't
0: that
4: be wearing that.
1: No. No, it was more like, there's a lot of old men here.
3: Aww. No wonder why you didn't wear your ring.
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1: 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You voted it, so you might as well listen to it. Number 5 is what you just heard. This is 4. Come on.

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1: All right, so listen, the iHeartRadio Top 5 Countdown, man. It's in full effect right here, right now on Tino Cochino Radio. And it's voted by you 100%. All you got to do when you hear your favorite song, hit a thumbs up. And that's it. Your work is done. We'll tally them up and count them down. So top two of the day up next. Don't move.
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0: 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We're getting into the biggest song of the day, voted by you and that iHeartRadio app, man. Thumbs up, tallied up, and here we go. Number one, let's get it.

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0: Yes. Well, there you go, guys. That's your PSA of the day.
1: Ooh, I'm on cotton candy now.
0: So stupid. Bro, there are couples that are now living in separate homes to protect their relationships.
1: God.
0: Let's talk more about this next.

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2: This is interesting, man. Seen Uncle Chino Radio, and according to Insta.Single, some couples are now living in separate homes to protect their relationships.
3: Damn.
2: It says living together is often seen as the next step in a serious relationship, but not every couple wants the same lifestyle. Some partners feel more balanced when they have their own space, routines, and independence while still staying emotionally connected. I guess there's a big study on relationships, and it was just looking at how couples can remain romantically involved without permanently sharing one home. It says the key is not distance, it is communication. Separate homes can only help if both people feel respected, secure, and clear about expectations.
1: Oh, I don't know. I feel like eventually I'd want to live with my man. Just because, like, I want to cuddle at the end of the night. And I like when my husband fills up my cup of water and brings it to me, like, while I'm laying down.
3: That's why you want to live. You want the bills paid.
1: Sweet. I also work too.
2: My business partner, Mikey, who rarely speaks on the show, raised his hand so politely and wants to add his two cents. Go ahead.
4: 15 years ago, when I was getting divorced, my ex-wife said to me, "The counselor told me that we should try something new." And I was like, "Really, what is that?" She goes, "Well, we can live in separate homes and still be married." And I was like, "So you want me to pay for your lifestyle and mine, but we're not going to be living together?"
3: That's very toxic of you, Mikey.
2: What's toxic of him?
3: Why didn't you give it a shot? If you really cared about the marriage, you should have given that a shot.
2: If she cared about the marriage, she should stay and try and work through it.
3: Oh, mm-hmm. Damn.
1: Who filed for divorce, though?
4: I did.
1: So then you should have stayed and tried to work it out.
2: What if you didn't want to?
5: Yeah, and that was a smart business move.
2: People, man, I feel like you reach a breaking point in a relationship because it can only be one person trying. And if my partner told me, "Yo, let's live apart," I'd probably be like, "Well, that's not you wanting to try."
5: Oh, for sure. Yeah, the whole, like, "Oh, let's, we need to take a break."
3: No.
5: We're done. Like, we ain't taking no break.
2: Yeah, I don't believe in breaks either. I feel like we can have a moment. You need a day to breathe,
5: need
2: or whatever. I get that.
5: Yeah.
2: But you want to take what? We're not going to end it.
5: No.
1: Yes.
2: To fix it.
1: No, like, I do agree with that. Like, my husband's like, "I need to move out for a week." I'd be like, "Huh, sir? Excuse me?"
2: How you paying for that?
5: Oh, my God.
2: No way, dude. I want to talk to you about these podcasts that we got, man. There's a lot of options for your streaming pleasure. Next.
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0: 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So if you like listening to the show and the topics and everything that we do, go stream it. And if we shout you out, or maybe you're part of it, there's a link so you can share it to any and everybody and be a part of that.
2: Yes.
0: If you're into good conversations, I recommend the Is Anyone Listening Podcast. Mm-hmm. I drop episodes every week where I sit down with people that I find interesting. Everyone from comedians to actors to singers to whoever. Recent episodes include Brian from the Backstreet Boys. Nice. Just talked to Jess Hilarious. We got Ari Spears dropping this week on Wednesday.
3: Mm-hmm. Oh, dang.
0: And it's just good conversations, man, about just, you know, life and the highs and lows and ups and downs and funny things. And it's just, it's a good listen, and they're not too long. They're about half an hour. Mm-hmm. Also, we have the Laugh and Love Podcast, man. If you're into just toxicity and Love Island
2: drama,
0: relationship drama, this is for you, because sometimes all you can do is laugh at love. We're literally recapping horrible first dates and talking about just the icks about each other and just bad experiences, man, because I feel like a lot of the times you feel like you're alone and nobody goes through these types of things. And it's like, bro, everybody's going through horrible dates. If you're single right now, it is a mess out there. So Laugh and Love is for you wherever you stream your favorite podcast. All you got to do is search for Tino Cochino and you'll have all three options.
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2: Good morning. There's not too much to report right now. There is some road work on 95 southbound that has the off-ramp to 24 closed. Otherwise, it's a pretty quiet ride around the region right now. There's no major accidents or significant delays to report. Traffic is moving well on 95, 895, and the Beltway. Both the Harbor Tunnel and the Fort McHenry Tunnel are running smoothly. BW Parkway, 97, and 70 are all in good shape as well. But I will keep you updated with any changes. I'm Rose, and that's your traffic on Z104.3.
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2: Mostly sunny today. High of 89.
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1: Here's Rose with three things you need to know.
2: Everything you need to know for Wednesday. Here is Rose.
3: The man accused of urinating on a family during a Morgan Wallen concert at M&T Bank Stadium is out on bond after being extradited to Maryland from North Carolina. The man faces nearly a dozen charges, including assault, indecent exposure, disorderly conduct, and public urination. The 39-year-old appeared at a bail hearing yesterday and posted a $25,000 unsecured personal bond. Officials at Empire Towers in Glen Burnie say the first phase of emergency repairs to the building's parking garage has been completed. About 1,500 support posts have been installed, and crews have now begun a second phase that includes adding horizontal braces. The building and the garage will remain closed until the work is finished. And former Orioles first baseman and outfielder Trey Mancini is announcing his retirement from Major League Baseball at the age of 34. He played six seasons in Baltimore and became one of the club's most popular players. He also inspired fans with his return to the field after overcoming stage 3 colon cancer, earning American League Comeback Player of the Year honors in 2021. I'm Rose. Those are the three things you need to know for your day on Z104.3.
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2: 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The showdown that's coming up. Game Show Wednesday. New waiting by the phone. We've got a trip to Mexico. 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The keyword you need to win. Lots of stuff coming up. It's the Wednesday Fred Show. We're halfway there. Good morning. Thanks for having us on the radio, the iHeart app, YouTube, Facebook, TikTok, Instagram, and Twitch. Just search for the Fred Show. I could

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8: 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You gotta ride the bus. 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On the bus. Here come the dude with the bike. 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
0: Baltimore traffic.
7: There's an accident blocking the left shoulder and right deceleration lane on the outer loop at Delaney Valley Road. Traffic is crawling from Harford Road. There's an accident on BW Parkway southbound at Nursery Road. 895 southbound at Pody Street, there's an accident. Roadwork has the exit ramp closed on 95 southbound to 24. 95 southbound between Eastern Avenue and O'Donnell Street is stop and go. And there's slow traffic on BW Parkway southbound between Arundel Mills Boulevard and 175. I'm Rose. That's your traffic.
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2: Baltimore weather. Mostly sunny today, high of 89.
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2: Everything you need to know for Wednesday. Here is Rose.
3: Officials at Empire Towers in Glen Burnie is saying the first phase of emergency repair to the building's parking garage has been completed. About 1,500 support posts have been installed, and crews have now begun a second phase that includes adding horizontal braces. The garage and building will remain closed until that work is finished, a process expected to continue through the end of September. The Maryland MBA is doing a thorough review of vehicle weight records and its existing processes after concerns were raised about drivers paying too much to register their cars. The agency said it's looking into how weight information was entered and whether more drivers are owed refunds. A state senator is calling for a broader review and automatic refunds for anyone overcharged. And if you are a fan of Banana Ball, they are planning to hold their first ever championship event in D.C. in October. The Banana Bowl will be held at Nats Park on October 10th. All six Banana Ball teams will participate, and promoters are promising the largest musical performance in Banana Ball history. Fans can enter a lottery for a chance to purchase tickets through Sunday. I'm Rose. Those are the three things you need to know for your day on Z104.3.
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1: Baltimore traffic.
3: There's an accident blocking the left shoulder and right deceleration lane on the outer loop at Delaney Valley Road. Traffic is crawling from Harford Road. There's an accident on BW Parkway southbound at Nursery Road. 895 southbound at Pody Street, there's an accident. Roadwork has the exit ramp closed on 95 southbound to 24. 95 southbound between Eastern Avenue and O'Donnell Street is stop and go. And there's slow traffic on BW Parkway southbound between Arundel Mills Boulevard and 175. I'm Rose, and that's your traffic.
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1: Here's Rose with three things you need to know.
2: Everything you need to know for Wednesday. Here is Rose.
3: The man accused of urinating on a family during a Morgan Wallen concert at M&T Bank Stadium is out on bond after being extradited to Maryland from North Carolina. The man faces nearly a dozen charges, including assault, indecent exposure, disorderly conduct, and public urination. The 39-year-old appeared at a bail hearing yesterday and posted a $25,000 unsecured personal bond. Officials at Empire Towers in Glen Burnie say the first phase of emergency repairs to the building's parking garage has been completed. About 1,500 support posts have been installed, and crews have now begun a second phase that includes adding horizontal braces. The building and the garage will remain closed until the work is finished. And former Orioles first baseman and outfielder Trey Mancini is announcing his retirement from Major League Baseball at the age of 34. He played six seasons in Baltimore and became one of the club's most popular players. He also inspired fans with his return to the field after overcoming stage 3 colon cancer, earning American League Comeback Player of the Year honors in 2021. I'm Rose. Those are the three things you need to know for your day on Z104.3.
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4: Baltimore traffic.
3: There's an accident on BW Parkway southbound at Nursery Road. An accident is blocking the right lane on the outer loop at Delaney Valley Road. You're going to see stop and go from Bel Air Road. 895 southbound stop and go between Pulaski Highway and the Harbor Tunnel. 95 southbound's off ramp to 24 is closed for road work. 100 westbound at 10 and Quarterfield Road is stop and go. There's also an accident on US 40 at Rossville Boulevard. I'm Rose, and that's your traffic on Z104.3.
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8: 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Snapper 8-game win streak. Hand her loss number 83. You get paid. The Entertainment Report's coming up. Got the keyword you need in about 15 minutes to go to Secrets Mirabel Cancun for 7 days. A whole week, Jason.
10: You know it.
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8: 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And you can keep your clothes on, unlike where Paulina wants to go, for whatever reason. And a brand new Waiting by the Phone is next after Sabrina Carpenter. 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
1: Here's Rose with three things you need to know.
2: Everything you need to know for Wednesday. Here is Rose.
3: Officials at Empire Towers in Glen Burnie is saying the first phase of emergency repair to the building's parking garage has been completed. About 1,500 support posts have been installed, and crews have now begun a second phase that includes adding horizontal braces. The garage and building will remain closed until that work is finished, a process expected to continue through the end of September. The Maryland MBA is doing a thorough review of vehicle weight records and its existing processes after concerns were raised about drivers paying too much to register their cars. The agency said it's looking into how weight information was entered and whether more drivers are owed refunds. A state senator is calling for a broader review and automatic refunds for anyone overcharged. And if you are a fan of Banana Ball, they are planning to hold their first ever championship event in D.C. in October. The Banana Bowl will be held at Nats Park on October 10th. All six Banana Ball teams will participate, and promoters are promising the largest musical performance in Banana Ball history. Fans can enter a lottery for a chance to purchase tickets through Sunday. I'm Rose. Those are the three things you need to know for your day on Z104.3.
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2: Showbiz and Bella are here. Definitely going to beat Paulina. We are playing next. 855-591-1035. General knowledge trivia questions. If you know anything about anything, call now because you might be Paulina. A lot of people have. 108 wins, 123 losses, but there was a tie last week, which goes to Paulina, since we only play once a week. But we never know what P is going to say. Kiki karaoke after that, and the throwback dance party, DJ Neurotic, fun fact, it's all coming up. The Fred Show is commercial free. Want to

0: It's the Fred Show on Z104.3, Baltimore's number one hit music station. Malcolm Todd is hitting up the anthem in September 20th to be exact. We'd love for you to be there. 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
1: Right, right, turn off the lights. 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
0: September 20th, to be exact. 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

0: construction has the left lane closed on 95 southbound between 543 and 24. So you're going to see stop and go traffic in that area. Slow traffic on the inner loop between Reisterstown Road and the JFX. Outer loop is slow between 795 and Baltimore National Pike. 70 eastbound slow between Baltimore National Pike and Columbia Pike. And 95 northbound, there's construction that has the left lane closed between 24 and 543. You're also going to see heavy traffic on the outer loop between White Marsh Boulevard and Harrisburg Expressway. I'm Rose, and that's your traffic.
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7: Baltimore weather. Mostly sunny today, high of 89.
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0: 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Does anybody remember that first day of elementary school?
1: 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Go Eagles. The hallways felt massive. They were gigantic.
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1: 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Coming up next. If you're thinking of asking for a raise, you are more likely to get a yes if you ask on this day.

0: 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It is Z104.3. Seacrest with you. Sisney and Tanya, thanks for listening to us. Carly Kloss is about to have the best seat in the house. Did you hear? Her husband, billionaire investor Josh Kushner, is teaming up with the former Disney CEO Bob Iger to buy the LA Lakers. $12.5 billion, that's what they're saying the price is. The deal would set a new record for the most expensive U.S. professional sports team sale ever. And this is less than a year after the team sold for $10 billion. Kushner and Iger had previously been looking at bringing an NBA expansion team to Las Vegas, but apparently decided, why start from scratch when we could do this? That is big. Got a quote of the day in a second, and if you're asking for a raise, statistically, you're more likely to get a yes today on a Wednesday. Here's the thinking. By midweek, bosses have caught up on other weekend backlogs. They haven't checked out for the weekend yet. They're very hard workers, the bosses, right? The backlog and then the checking out. They check out on Thursday in their head, but if you get them Wednesday, they're going to be focused and fresh. It's not a bad
1: through traffic up to the minute.
2: This report. No.

Demi Lovato recently celebrated her first wedding anniversary and confessed the partnership with her husband, Jutes, has helped make her happier than she's ever been. And she revealed what it is about their specific relationship that has her feeling so fulfilled.

0: Baltimore's number one hit music station, Z1043. All right, Tanya, let's get to the bottom of this trending report so Sissy and I can try to figure out what it is we're trying to talk about here. Go ahead.
1: Right. Okay, so this is really big in the social media influencer world, and these are the players. So, influencer Brielle Bierman. She also, if you watch The Real Housewives, mm-hmm. she is Kim Zolciak's daughter. Okay, and Bridget Phelong. So, she is a massive social media following under the name Acquired Style. Okay, so those are the two players in this game. Bridget got married in a very specific Vera Wang drop waist ball gown. The very next day, okay? The next day, and this wedding was like very, all eyes on this wedding, okay? Really? Brielle posted a photo of herself trying on the exact same dress with the caption, "The dress I almost said yes to." Okay? People immediately assumed that Brielle was shading Bridget's dress, and the comments got very ugly. Brielle responded, posting receipts proving that the video was actually filmed the day before the wedding, before her dress even hit the internet. But here I am thinking, if you saw the dress and you saw that this girl just got married in this wedding dress, why would you post, "This is the dress that you almost said yes to"? It's not nice.
0: Comparison is the thief of joy. Here, I just want to say that weddings are supposed to be about love. Not an Olympic social competition. They're not. They have become that, and they shouldn't be. We're missing the plot.
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0: and I'm living, so we turning up. 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
1: Z1043, Baltimore's number one hit music station. Johnny Depp is in talks to return as Captain Jack Sparrow for a sixth Pirates of the Caribbean movie. Producer Jerry Bruckheimer confirmed they're talking with Depp as they work on the new script. Johnny Depp played the iconic pirate in the first movies, but this time around, Captain Jack is reportedly expected to be more of a side character, with Margot Robbie believed to be taking over the franchise.

0: thank you for being with us on Z 104.3, Baltimore's number one hit music station. So, Tanya, share this because it's a public service in a way that you saw a tip on
1: our trash cans, but I saw this tip and I was like, of course, splish, splish, splish, splash.
0: Did you over-index on the cinnamon?
1: Well, I did put a cinnamon stick in there, which I think maybe might have been the
2: problem. Too much?
1: Yeah, I think I did too much.
0: Speaking of the trash bin, do you ever think to yourself, that scented trash bag, that scented one, it kind of smells good?
1: Yeah, I buy those.
0: Like, I open up that trash bag sometimes and think, wow,

We are Z1043. Things seem to be going well for Kim Kardashian and boyfriend Lewis Hamilton. Judging by the pictures Kim shared alongside the F1 driver, cozying up all over the world in a recent photo dump. So what is it about Lewis that makes him such a good match? For the answer, search Kim Kardashian.

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1: Here we go. Bruno Mars, check it out, claims the most played song on the radio right now with Risk It All, which gives him 12 radio number ones across his career. That's 5 more than any other male solo artist. He's not only one hit away from tying Rihanna for most of all time. Bruno Mars, number 5.

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1: If you're looking for the next binge, Prime Video's new teen drama, Sterling Point, is quickly becoming one of the biggest breakout shows. Our producer, Sierra, is obsessed. The series, she was telling me, follows 17-year-old Annie, whose life is turned upside down when she inherits a remote Canadian island. And then it all turns upside down. 8 episodes, Prime Video. Season 2 has not officially been announced yet, but the creator, Megan Park, says she already wants to go deeper. It's called Sterling Point. Let me know if you see it.

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1043. Heading back to school for your senior year of high school is such a rush. You're finally there. The elder statesman after 13 long years of schooling. What was your favorite year? Okay, I want to know the story. Favorite year, first day of school. It could win you one of five $500 JCPenney gift cards. We might share your story here on the air, too. 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

0: 104.3, Baltimore's number one hit music station. Michaela has a debate for us. Should you go on a nice date or a first date? What do you mean by a nice date versus what?
1: A nice date, like to be taken out to dinner. And I, for a first date, think that you should just have drinks or coffee.
2: Oh.
0: Let's take a look at it.

0: This is it. Baltimore's number one hit music station, Z104.3. All right, let's get to this, Michaela. So it's interesting. I'm pondering this question you brought up. When you're going on a first date, should it be a nice, pretty date or a nice, chill, comfortable, low-key date? You had this debate with your friends. Where did you guys net out?
1: We're just divided. I prefer a more casual date because I feel like if I'm going on a fancy dinner date, like the pressure's on.
0: You need to look at it like this. Both work.
1: Yeah.
0: Guy wants to take you out on a nice, beautiful evening. He wants to spend some money on you, get things you can't pronounce and buy you flowers. Yes. Guy wants to take you to a coffee bar, roll out to a park, and break out some homemade pastries as a cute little gesture. Thoughtful. Yes.
2: Well, that's cute.
0: Yes, I know. That's
2: when
0: why
2: you
0: I said
2: add
0: it,
2: all the extras, though. But if it's just coffee or it's just drinks, it's kind of meh. No, because the guy who's just getting coffee and bringing you the pastries is doing it with 5, 10, 15, however many women he's
0: dating.
2: That's
0: cynicism. I'm talking about thoughtfulness. Guy gets you coffee, but thoughtfully has baked you banana bread. And
2: he whips that
0: out of a brown bag and wax paper, sitting on a park bench. I like this guy.
3: And he did it with Sarah and Susan and Molly
2: and
3: Meredith.
2: But you don't know that time.
0: Why do you tend to look at things now in life not so rigidly?
3: Okay.
0: Yes and yes.
2: Glass half full. I say no and yes.
0: I say yes, yes.
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2: Do you love cornhole? Well, with the Cornhole app, you can keep score, track stats, follow players, and manage leagues and tournaments. From casual games, joining clubs, to ACL competition, it's your all-in-one hub. Anyone can play. Anyone can

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1: Gonna do it for us, friends. 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
0: And tell you where you need to go to meet that person. 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
26: Baltimore weather.
27: Weather forecast for Baltimore and surrounding regions. A weather winner today. Sunshine, clear skies. We'll get to a nice, comfortable high of 88 degrees. Overnight low 67. Thunderstorms moving in tomorrow.
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just focus on Kiki's court cases on the Fred Show every morning. Instead, I'm spending way too much time listening to all of the details, all of the evidence on the Brian Kober Idaho 4 case. I gotta tell you what I've been learning in less than 7 minutes on Z104.3.

ChatGPT now has a teen version, you know, that'll help them study or keep them safe, report back to the parents, you know, because it's Z104.3 and the one thing teens love the most is having a teen version of things.

I'm spending way too much time wondering how much Madonna paid MTV. She has the most nominations for the MTV VMAs. It is 2026. How? Anyway, C1043.

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Have us on for the keyword so you can win the Throwback Throwdown Name That Tune Battle. $600 with Showbiz Shelly and more tomorrow morning on The French Show. 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

I guess we can rely on geese to save our lives, too, because there was one that woke up an entire family when their barn was on fire. I thought geese were the devils in bird form, but... Hey, it's Z1043. I'm Elizabeth Bethany. I hope you have a great rest of your day. I'm leaving you with Benson Boone.

So this guy in Florida apparently had to use the bathroom, and he really wanted to go use the Buc-ee's bathroom. He got a ticket for going 117 miles an hour, like weaving in and out of cars on I-95. And apparently, he was 60 miles away from Buc-ee's. Listen, I get the hype on Buc-ee's and the bathrooms and all that stuff, but 60 miles away, dude, you should just, you know...

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Do you want to win a trip to Cancun, Mexico? The Fred Show is going to hook you up with this 8:30 tomorrow morning. 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

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I'm Mike Klein. I got tickets to go check out Miles Smith coming to Pier 6. If you're caller 14 right now, 844-410-1043. You're getting hooked up. Here's Kalani.

Z104.3, Baltimore's number one hit music station. It's Mike Klein, and I do have more Miles Smith tickets to give away a little bit after 5 o'clock. Bruno Mars, Risk It All is on right now.

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We are giving away a trip to Cancun on Z104.3. 6 days, too. This looks really nice. You can win it from us tomorrow morning on The Fred Show. 8:30 tomorrow morning on Z104.3. Here's Somber's new song. It's

AAA says many drivers considered acceptable to go 10 miles over the speed limit. Nearly half believe keeping up with the traffic is safer than obeying the speed limit. I kind of agree with all of that right there. That's totally me. I think you can't go 11 over, though, in Maryland, although you'll get a speed cam ticket. So just be careful with that. It's Olivia Rodrigo, Drop Dead on Z104.3. Just be a good driver. You know, pay attention to everybody around you.

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Z1043, Baltimore's number one hit music station. So apparently McDonald's is skipping pumpkin spice altogether this year, and they're going all in on the apple pies. You know, they're bringing back the apple pies for a limited time. You know, the old school ones that we used to get all the time that wasn't good for us? Yeah, I'm gaining weight this fall for sure. Tame Impala, it's Dracula on Z1043.

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18: Well, sunny skies for the rest of your Wednesday afternoon with highs staying in the upper 80s. For tonight, partly cloudy skies and lows in the 70s. For Thursday, we got showers in the forecast and possible storms with temperatures in the 80s. I'm Dre Johnson with weather.
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have you seen this pickleball court? This is at the Inner Harbor right now. It's a pop-up pickleball court. I kind of want to play it, but it's always packed. I'm going to try to do it this weekend. It's Z1043. Here's Dominic Fike. This is Baby Doll.

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Now people are predicting that they're going to get divorced. Like a famous psychic saying they're going to get divorced and have a baby. Well, duh. That's probably going to happen, but we don't need to talk about it.

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You can tomorrow with the Fred Show, 8:30. We'll tell you how to get it on Z1043. Here's Gracie Abrams. 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

0: Z1043, Baltimore's number one hit music station. It's Mike Klein hanging out with you today. Okay, so this we're just talking about this. They want to get rid of the swiping thing on all the apps now because the dating apps are just like, it's just not working. So they want to do AI matching, but I feel like it's too late. Are you even on these dating apps anymore?
1: I kind of am over the dating app.
0: Yeah, that's what I'm saying. I think they waited too long. It's Post Malone in circles.

So the guy that got arrested for the Morgan Wallen thing or whatever, when he peed on that family, well, his trial is set for like September 18th. This dude's going to get some jail time for this, man. Like, people are mad about this whole situation at that Morgan Wallen concert. North Carolina coming in here messing up our city like this. It's Teddy Swims on Z1043.

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